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1: What up, Colombia? It's Fred Durst from Limp Bizkit, and you're listening to Radioactiva, the rock planet, motherfucker. You think-

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2: You're awful bright, you're awful smart. I must admit, you broke my heart. The awful truth, it's really sad. I must admit.

You had the cards, I must admit. You were awful smart. The awful truth is awful sad, I must admit. I was awful.

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